99.9 The Buzz. That's Paramore and Misery Business. Welcome to hour two of Alternative Soundcheck. I'm Ross Mahoney. I hope you had a great Monday. On the way, we're going to hear the new one from Death Cab for Cutie. We got Bush coming up, Nirvana, new Weezer on the way. And right now, the new one from Interpol. Their new album comes out a week from Friday. It's going to be called This Mirror Weighs a Ton. And they were just performing in San Diego over the weekend. They got introduced on stage by Tony Hawk. He really loves these guys. This is Interpol, See Out Loud. This is Alternative.

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0: New Buzz music from Weezer. That's called We Might As Well Be Strangers here on 99.9 The Buzz. Their 20th studio album, the Gold Album, comes out on Friday. If you want to see a pretty cool video, they just released one for a song called CEO, and they're getting set to kick off their North American Gathering Tour with the Shins and Silver Sun Pickups.
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New Buzz music from Dexter and the Moonrocks. That's called Freaking Out here on 99.9 The Buzz. Not that long ago, those guys were an up-and-coming band. Now they've had a couple of headlining tours under their belt. Well, the same can be said for the band In Color. They're an up-and-coming Nashville band, and 99.9 The Buzz presents In Color live at Higher Ground Ballroom coming up on November 16th. Tickets will cost you 99 cents. It is a low-dough buzz show. Don't miss out and see these guys before they blow up and explode, because I think that's going to happen with In Color. 99 cents. 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
11: Roque B. Museum in Ferrisburg, Vermont is a national historic landmark that highlights the stories of those who escaped slavery and traveled the Underground Railroad through Vermont on their way to Canada. 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

99.9 The Buzz. That's Linkin Park, Lost. That was recorded during the Meteora recording sessions and released well after the death of Chester Bennington. There is a documentary movie coming out in theaters September 30th. It's going to be called Unshatter. It highlights the time since Chester Bennington passed and how the band regrouped, got back into the studio. They added Emily and Colin to the band and some candid interviews with band members. It should be pretty interesting. Out September 30th. Tickets are available now. My name is Ross Mahoney. This is Alternative Soundcheck. Noah Kahan played a massive show on this tour the other night at the Rose Bowl in Pasadena, California. He brought out Chapel Roan. They performed together. That was kind of cool. New from Noah Kahan, this is Doors here on Alternative Soundcheck.

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1: Maybe it takes a little while.

another band from Nashville they met when they were attending Vanderbilt University. That's Edge Hill and Double Take here on 99.9 The Buzz. On the way, we got Gorillaz, New Cage the Elephant coming up, Rise Against on the way. Oh, and this band going to be at the Vans Warped Tour this coming Friday. 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If you go to the Vans Warped Tour website, you can get them there. Joyce Manor, I used to go to this bar. It's on Alternative Soundcheck.

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0: New Buzz music from Violet Grohl. That's called Bug in the Cake here on 99.9 The Buzz. Her debut album is called Be Sweet to Me. That is available now. And if you want to see her live, she's going to be at Higher Ground Ballroom coming up on September 22nd. 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
9: 2.5 centuries ago, a bold idea took root. 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
10: The Lone Sailor statue was created to commemorate the men and women who have served in the sea services and to commemorate the naval history of America. There are 8 total scattered across the states. The original lives in Washington, D.C., and we have one of our very own right here in Burlington, Vermont. Located at the Echo Leahy Center for Lake Champlain, Burlington's Lone Sailor statue invites us to remember great naval battles that took place on Lake Champlain, like the Revolutionary War Battle of Valcour Island and the War of 1812 Battle of Plattsburgh.
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A very cool up-and-coming band, I might add. The new one right now from Modest Mouse. This is called Picking Dragon's Pockets. 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

It's almost Monday. Can't slow down on 99.9 The Buzz. Thanks for spending part of your Monday with Alternative Soundcheck. I'm Ross Mahoney. I'll be back tomorrow at 7 p.m. with a brand new sizzle track, and I promise to do better. I'll leave you tonight with Dominic Fike. Who knows what causes songs to go viral online? Sometimes it's a very clever TikTok. Sometimes it's a reel on Instagram. You never know, all right? This song came out back in 2018, and it caught fire on social media, and now people love it again. This is Dominic Fike and Baby Doll. This is Alternative Soundcheck.

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7: 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Engines pumping and thumping in time. The green light flashes. The flags go up. 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

0: Suddenly, your luck changed. New music came on the radio. The clouds lifted. And that hot girl over there said hi.
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3: 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Homewrecker.

0: So what are you studying in college?
1: I'm studying the human genome.
0: The what?
1: The human genome.
0: They're called gnomes. They live under mushrooms.
1: What?
0: The G is silent. Even I know that. You're like Smurf.
2: Are you stupid? Millions of people suffer from being a dumbass. Well, now there's help. Introducing books.
0: It's like Scoob backwards.
3: Scooby snack.
2: Books have words in them that say stuff.
0: So you're saying if I get some bacon?
2: Books.
0: Books. They will help for me to know stuff more of?
2: Yes, Yoda.
0: No, I was doing Scooby-Doo. Scooby snack.
2: Books.
0: Maybe you should eat some books.
2: Get one today.
0: There's more than one.
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0: 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Are they winning the battle against Foo? Is Foo out of line? Does Foo have it coming? Or should we pity the Foo? New Buzz Music.
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0: you love your adorable new baby. Aww. Don't you want to give it every advantage?
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4: Let's go get some baby Botox.
0: I know what you're thinking.
5: You're crazy, it's just a baby.
0: Yeah, a baby with perfect skin. How long do you think that's gonna last?
2: Let's go get some baby Botox.
0: You want your baby to be the babiest one on the playground. Wow, she doesn't look a day over two.
2: Baby Botox.
0: You don't want other less crinkly babies laughing at it. Don't you want to be a good parent? You know, for a change, bring your baby in now before it's too late for baby Botox.
4: Baby Botox.
0: They're going to hate you eventually. At least it won't be about this.
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0: 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I used to go to this bar.
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0: Dad, can I walk to the park?
1: As long as you can answer a few questions first.
0: Okay.
1: If a stranger wants you to get in his van, would you?
0: Absolutely. I love meeting new people.
1: No, you don't get in the van.
0: No, okay, I won't.
1: What if he says he has candy, though?
0: Well, then yes, because I love candy.
1: No, no.
0: No.
1: Don't get in the van.
0: Okay, I won't.
1: What if he says he knows your father?
0: Yes, because that's family.
1: No, no, he's a liar.
0: No, he's a, what?
1: What if he has a puppy?
0: I feel like I should know this.
1: You should.
0: No. Mm-hmm. No, won't.
1: You know what? You can't go to the park.
0: I don't even want to anymore.
1: Hmm.
0: I want to go find a stranger with a van and a puppy and candy.
1: You're grounded.
2: The Buzz. Woo! All right. Go, go.
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0: Hey, Paul, welcome to the barbecue.
1: Oh, hey, thanks. You know, I'm vegan.
0: Okay.
1: Just wondering if you have any vegan options, on account of I am vegan.
0: Oh, yeah. Actually, I have some not dogs and some impossible burgers, so...
1: What, like on the same grill?
2: Blech.
0: No, I get that.
1: Because I'm vegan.
0: We also have some chips and salsa if you'd feel more comfortable.
1: You mean with refined sugar?
0: No.
1: You know they filtered that through bone charcoal.
0: Uh-huh.
1: I'm vegan.
0: No, yeah.
1: So I'll have to pass.
0: Well, gosh, Paul.
1: Because I'm vegan.
0: Yeah.
1: Oh, I see you have Jell-O over there.
0: Oh, that's right. For the kids, sure.
1: People think that's vegan.
0: Uh-huh.
1: Not, though. I mean, I'd know.
0: No, no, right.
1: You know, I'm a vegan. Oh, you know, I could just have a beer.
0: Bud Light?
1: IPA?
0: Did you happen to bring anything?
1: What do you mean?
0: To the barbecue that you could eat? Because you're vegan?
1: Oh. You know what? This smells so good. Just give me a burger with cheese. It'll be a cheat day.
0: Get out.
1: Can I get that beer to go?
0: Out! The Buzz.
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0: 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Before eating berries, give each one a name.
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1: How do you know? Maybe I did win the Powerball.
0: No.
2: I'm okay, as long as nobody else wins.
1: Fine. No, I feel... 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I'll be fine!
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4: Yes, she does.
1: No, I don't.
5: Why, God, why?
1: Whatever. You know, I don't... Whatever.
6: You know, I'm not even gonna play the Powerball anymore. Wait, it's up to what?
0: So good luck, everybody.
6: Thanks.
0: I don't mean it.
1: No.
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7: Your Morning Buzz weather report.
8: Brighter and less humid today. There could still be a shower, especially east of the Champlain Valley, the high 80. Tonight we've got a few showers and storms coming in, the low 60. And for tomorrow, a little bit stormy, especially in the morning in New York. And then anyone could see a shower or storm by afternoon tomorrow, the high 79. Thursday, nicer and drier with sunshine and a high of 80, just a spot shower. I'm NBC5 Chief Meteorologist Tyler Jankowski.
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0: Ah, yes, the new comedy flick Nimrod's hitting the big screens, the cinema this week. Nimrod's based on Green Day's unsuccessful early years as a touring band before 1994's Dookie took over the world. Must have in the collection. If you don't have Dookie in your CD, MP3, vinyl collection, what are you doing? There'll be a Nimrod. Get yourself some Dookie in your life. 642 Powers, Inch 20 Buzz, Best in Rock and Alternative on the way, Bush, Julia Wolf, Offspring, Linkin Park. We're checking sports. Boston Red Sox crushed the Arizona Diamondbacks 11-1 at home, Fenway Park, with historic no-strikeout offensive explosion. Damn. Mets beat San Diego 2-1. Red Sox back at it at home against Arizona. Once again, Mets hosting San Diego. And Yankees on the road in Baltimore. Tennis, Cincinnati Open continues. And the New England Patriots will induct Rob Gronkowski into the Pats Hall of Fame on November 7th. Find out what's going on in the world. Grown-up news and weather next.
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11: Good morning from NBC 5 News. I'm Erica Love. Burlington's police chief says there's no apparent connection between two gunfire incidents and two knife assaults that happened on Saturday. One person died from stab wounds. Chief Sean Burke says patrols are expanding, and the mayor says violent crime is actually down overall. Leaders in South Burlington could ban e-motos on the bike path. These are bikes that have a motor of 750 watts or greater. It comes as communities see an increase in varied types of electric mobility devices traveling at high speeds. A public hearing is scheduled for September. One person was hurt after they crashed into a building in Champlain, New York yesterday afternoon. It happened on the corner of Church Street and Route 9. The fire department says the injuries were not life-threatening. A trial against Meta starts today in California. It's one of four states seeking financial damages for child harm, plus changes to how the company operates Facebook and Instagram. 25 other states sued in 2023 over child safety and privacy. They'll go to trial later. For NBC 5 News, I'm Erica Love.
12: Brighter and less humid today. There could still be a shower, especially east of the Champlain Valley, the high 80. Tonight, we've got a few showers and storms coming in, the low 60. And for tomorrow, a little bit stormy, especially in the morning in New York. And then anyone could see a shower or a storm by afternoon tomorrow, the high 79. Thursday, nicer and drier with sunshine and a high of 80, just a spot shower. I'm NBC 5 Chief Meteorologist Tyler Jankowski.
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0: Yeah, no, yeah. It's definitely August. I'm sick of watermelon. Didn't think that was possible, but here we are.
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It's new Buzz music from Julia Wolf in my room. Powers and your morning buzz on a tasty Taco Tuesday with the best in rock and alternative. Turn it up. You gotta keep

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0: Recently inducted into the Fenway Music Hall of Fame, a prestigious honor recognizing artists with deep ties to Boston and New England. New stuff from Noah Kahan, Buzzcut Doors. 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Coming up on the program, a little bit of science plus full forecast on the flip.
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1: Your Morning Buzz weather report.
6: Brighter and less humid today. There could still be a shower, especially east of the Champlain Valley, the high 80. Tonight, we've got a few showers and storms coming in, the low 60. And for tomorrow, a little bit stormy, especially in the morning in New York. And then anyone could see a shower or a storm by afternoon tomorrow, the high 79. Thursday, nicer and drier with sunshine and a high of 80, just a spot shower. I'm NBC5 Chief Meteorologist Tyler Jankowski.
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0: What is Foo? Why are they fighting it? Are they winning the battle against Foo? Is Foo out of line? Does Foo have it coming? Or should we pity the Foo? New Buzz Music.
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0: 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Pesky, stubborn fog for your Tuesday commute. And that's not the only science we be discussing.
1: This is Science Minute.
0: According to a new study, 3 minutes of intense sprinting may beat an hour plus of regular exercise. That's 3 minutes too much for this morning show. Experts are telling influencers to stop taking pictures with sharks because they keep getting bitten. The influencers, not the sharks. And finally, there's a new plastic surgery trend called, quote, zombie filler, where you inject fat from a corpse. Zombie filler, affectionately known by its street name, Ye Olde Dead Dumpin' Plump.
1: Science Minute!
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0: and speculation swirling about regarding Oasis, maybe some 2027 dates to parlay with their massive reunion tour that just took over the world in 2025. Keep it locked right here. We'll let you know. Coming up a little bit after 8 o'clock, kick it old school furious flashback style, plus the Haps. Grown-up news and weather next.
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15: Good morning from NBC 5 News. I'm Erica Love. Burlington's police chief says there's no apparent connection between two gunfire incidents and two knife assaults that happened on Saturday. One person died from stab wounds. Chief Sean Burke says patrols are expanding, and the mayor says violent crime is actually down overall. Leaders in South Burlington could ban e-motos on the bike path. These are bikes that have a motor of 750 watts or greater. It comes as communities see an increase in varied types of electric mobility devices traveling at high speeds. A public hearing is scheduled for September. One person was hurt after they crashed into a building in Champlain, New York yesterday afternoon. It happened on the corner of Church Street and Route 9. The fire department says the injuries were not life-threatening. A trial against Meta starts today in California. It's one of four states seeking financial damages for child harm, plus changes to how the company operates Facebook and Instagram. 25 other states sued in 2023 over child safety and privacy. They'll go to trial later. For NBC 5 News, I'm Erica Love.
16: Brighter and less humid today. There could still be a shower, especially east of the Champlain Valley, the high 80. Tonight, we've got a few showers and storms coming in, the low 60. And for tomorrow, a little bit stormy, especially in the morning in New York. And then anyone could see a shower or a storm by afternoon tomorrow, the high 79. Thursday, nicer and drier with sunshine and a high of 80, just a spot shower. I'm NBC5 Chief Meteorologist Tyler Jankowski.
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2: Steve Powers and the Morning Buzz.

several Jack White's musical mastermind pieces. It's Powers and Your Morning Buzz. Coming up in the program, get ready, because we're going to pour out not one, but two. Yeah. Losing a pair of greats. Stick around.

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2: Okay, it's the calendar. Unleash your inner poet. Don't be afraid, because it's Bad Poetry Day. So you can use that as an excuse. Today is National Couples Day. But if you're single, just go ahead and get yourself a couple quarts of ice cream.
3: Ice cream never lies to you.
2: It's the Green Man Festival in the UK. It's supposed to dress up as a shrub, a bush. It's to celebrate independent music, arts, and science by dressing like a bush. Not sure you nailed that one. It's Pinot Noir Day and Never Give Up Day, especially when there's still some Pinot Noir.
0: And that's your daily calendar.
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4: On this day back in 1998, Korn released their biggest album to date, entitled Follow the Leader. So many kooky, crazy Korn bangers on this LP, including this one. Time to get freaky, turn it up.
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melodious fountain of youth. New Shinedown, Buzz Cut, Young Again, 817, Powers, Ancient Money Buzz. We'll scope the forecast on the way. Still that lingering fog, just kind of hanging about. It's like that one party guest that just doesn't know when to take the hint and exit. Like, okay, yeah, you've been here a while. All right. So keep your head on a swivel for your morning commute. Best in Rock and Alternative on the way, Evanescence. New stuff from Dominic Fike back on the scene. We'll get some Dirty Heads in the mix. In the meantime, get ready to pour two out. We lost a pair of greats in 2026. Columbia House is shutting down after 71 years. The mail order club, which started as Columbia Record Club all the way back in 1955. At its peak, 16 million members in 1996. Columbia House will stop accepting new orders after September 15th. It later shifted to DVDs and Blu-rays as music sales moved to digital, but Columbia House just cannot keep up with the times. I was a part of the Columbia House many a decade ago. They sent us cassettes. Some of you don't even know what that is. Got like 12 cassettes for a penny when you signed on, and then you had to buy a cassette every month. Ah, a lot of good memories. I had my little big giant cassette suitcases walking around with all my cassettes. You get all the cassettes you wanted from your favorite artists and bands, and then you know, every month you're like, ah, I gotta buy something, I don't know, here. And then you would just, you would go into a weird world, which was amazing, because you would just, I was just picking stuff that had cool, weird artwork, and just getting stuff that I didn't even think of. So, Columbia House, you were a good hang. Thank you for getting me involved into this realm of the world of music entirety. And locally, pour one out. Yet another Burlington bar calling it quits, hanging up, hanging it up, literally. ESOX on Main Street, bringing crowds for music and drinks over the last 48 years. ESOX is closing, according to a social media post over the weekend. Apparently, the bar in dispute over rent with its owners, ESOX closure, following its next-door neighbor, Nectar's, which also recently closed. So let's pour a couple out. We had some good times there at ESOX. I don't remember all of them. A little bit fuzzy. I do remember taking the staff there a couple times after some events. And we'd be drinking out of the pitchers. I don't know if we were supposed to, but we did. So, ESOX, no more.

0: Hey, Sox, we had some moments that I don't quite remember.
1: Drunk. I'm not drunk. I've had a couple of drinks. I'm not drunk. I'm sad.
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2: Your Morning Buzz weather report.
10: Brighter and less humid today. There could still be a shower, especially east of the Champlain Valley, the high 80. Tonight, we've got a few showers and storms coming in, the low 60. And for tomorrow, a little bit stormy, especially in the morning in New York. And then anyone could see a shower or a storm by afternoon tomorrow, the high 79. Thursday, nicer and drier with sunshine and a high of 80, just a spot shower. I'm NBC5 Chief Meteorologist Tyler Jankowski.
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0: 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So, yeah, we'll see you there. 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
10: Brighter and less humid today. There could still be a shower, especially east of the Champlain Valley, the high 80. Tonight, we've got a few showers and storms coming in, the low 60. And for tomorrow, a little bit stormy, especially in the morning in New York. And then anyone could see a shower or storm by afternoon tomorrow, the high 79. Thursday, nicer and drier with sunshine and a high of 80, just a spot shower. I'm NBC5 Chief Meteorologist Tyler Jankowski.
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1: According to a new study, 3 minutes of intense sprinting may beat an hour plus of regular exercise. That's 3 minutes too much for this morning show. Experts are telling influencers to stop taking pictures with sharks because they keep getting bitten. The influencers, not the sharks. And finally, there's a new plastic surgery trend called, quote, zombie filler, where you inject fat from a corpse. Zombie filler, affectionately known by its street name, Ye Olde Dead Dumpin' Plump.
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0: Stained album on the way early next year. As we wrap up the program, wind down the show. Power's going to bounce. Kentucky, we'll see you out there. Do it all again tomorrow morning, 6 a.m. Best in Rock and Alternative, the 311. The Jimmy Eats the Worlds. And taking over the control is 10 o'clock. Johnny Tasty Taco Tuesday Face.
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Cruising through some riptides and a midday session with your boy Utah stepping in powers. Thank you. Got it till 2 p.m. Good morning. Hi, how are you? Let's do this.

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1: I like those guys a lot. Buffalo Traffic Jam, they put the vibe out there. 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

just dropped this track earlier this week on The Meat. It's Edge Hill, brand new buzz cut called Love to Go. 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

0: Shinedown feeling young again. New music from the homies. Nothing wrong with that. Good to see him back on the musical radar as we get to more new music from Julia Wolf. We
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Webs are real. Right? Yeah. It's Postback Lunch. What I'm trying to say, welcome in on a Tuesday edition, your lunch hour serving up back-in-the-day stuff. My name's Utah. Want to get something in? Mailback at triplerundabuzz.com as we throw you curveballs for 60 minutes. 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

0: You know, you're addicted to heroin when every song you write is about heroin. And then you die from it. Soul Asylum gave us some good ones in the interim, though. The Black Gold is real. Don't do drugs, kids. Just, you know, digest and inject the back-in-the-day stuff here to help you do it in the form of Buzzback Lunch. 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
1: Medicaid
0: on.
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Those guys absolutely stealing, well, not stealing the show, but opening for Muse. It's very hard to steal the show from Muse. We'll get to Muse later in the hour, but Temper City holding it down now as we head to the other side. It's The Buzz.

0: 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Can I help you?
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0: Yes.
1: Yes, I'm sweaty.
0: It's summer.
1: Okay.
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0: Little distortion. We would expect nothing less from Evanescence. Himmy Lee flexing the pipes on a Tuesday. New one who will follow. Okay, Utah following up with Joyce Maynor. Brand new buzz cut from them in Linkin Park. We get lost on the flip.
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0: 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New music came on the radio. The clouds lifted. 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

0: 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I'm Mace.
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0: Right, from Sublime until the sun explodes. I told you yesterday that Sublime getting into the cruise business. Their Reef Madness cruise will sail the high seas from Miami to the Bahamas in November. Sublime will also be at Vans Warped Tour this weekend at Parc Jean-Drapeau in Montreal. They're playing on the Friday night of the Warped Tour in the MTL. You can see that full lineup for Friday and Saturday. You can even get your passes. Hit up the Buzz Concerts page over at 99.9thebuzz.com. 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

On the Buzz, new buzz cut is Beaches in Tennessee. I'm Maze. I saw the breaking news last night that legendary Burlington dive bar, Esau's, is closing. Been around for like 50 years. They are shutting their doors. There wasn't a better place to pound a pitcher of PBR and get punched in the face. Loved it. That's another rent dispute on Main Street in Burlington.

0: What is Foo? Why are they fighting it? Are they winning the battle against Foo? Is Foo ever flying? Does Foo have it coming? Or should we pity the Foo? New Buzz Music.
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0: the Buzz. Buzz cut from Foo Fighters off their Your Favorite Toy album. That is called Window. Updated Buzz forecast now from NBC5. 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Looks pretty good out there. Just some clouds around. You know, I love it that it's not too hot today, not too humid. Mostly cloudy tonight. Low's going to be 60. Tomorrow, some scattered showers around. Tomorrow's high up near 80. We're right back to Buzz Music. We have fresh meat on the way in about 10.
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3: 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You've heard Fontaine's D.C., some big buzz cuts. Starburst there. It's amazing to be young. And today, Fontaine's D.C. shared a brand new song. Their new album, Dopamine Chamber, is going to be out in October, on October 16th. This song is called Man.

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I maze a bunch of non-stop buzz music with Pierce the Veil. So far, so fake. So

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0: Buzz Cut. That's We Might As Well Be Strangers. The Gold album will be out on this Friday, and the band's going to be in Montreal in September. You can check out any details you need on that show. 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
0: All right, Sox got back in the win column last night, beating the D-backs 11-1. Zona Boston again tonight at Fenway. 7:10 first pitch. Yankees Orioles at 6:35. New England will have joint practices with the Philadelphia Eagles before their pregame, before their preseason game. That is Saturday. Pats Eagles will kick off at 7 o'clock. Jets Steelers Friday night at 7. Giants play in Miami Sunday at 4 o'clock. That's your Buzz on Sports. We're right back to Buzz Music after this with Modest Mouse, Blink 182, and the Chili's.
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0: 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Is that about right? Is that about sum it up? 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

And alternative, this is 99.9 The Buzz, Evanescence, and Afterlife. Jimmy Eat World will be a Vans Warped Tour on Saturday, along with a whole giant list of Buzz bands playing Warped Tour. 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

0: Buzzcut from Tame Impala. That is Loser. It's on the Deadbeat album, also part of the movie, the new Spider-Man movie. Brand New Day got put into that as well, and that song is blowing up. Maze, hang out. We got Sublime on the way, Radiohead, and the new Buzzcut from Joyce Manor.
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9: 2.5 centuries ago, a bold idea took root. 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
10: At Crown Point Historic Site in Crown Point, New York, are the ruins of two military forts built during the French and Indian War. Crown Point was first home to the French Fort St. Frederick, until the British took control and built a second fort called His Majesty's Fort of Crown Point. 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But, unfortunately, it quickly fell to the British again. 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

0: was a triple up on all-time low. They will be at Vans Warped Tour on Friday, and all this week, we are featuring bands that are playing Warped Tour on Friday and Saturday at Parc Jean-Drapeau in Montreal on the Menage. The Weather, Dear Maria, Count Me In, and Munster, part of the trifecta. We're right back to Buzz Music after this with Joe, Cage the Elephant, and New Strokes.
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0: 99.9 The Buzz. That new Strokes album is out there called Reality Awaits. That is going shopping. Neon Pill from Cage the Elephant and Joe in the beginning. I'm Maze. Coming back with Buzz Music. New Shinedown on the way. And we set sail with AWOL Nation next.
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0: 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That's Sale. 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
0: Alternative Soundcheck is coming up next at 7 with Ross Mahoney for your Taco Tuesday. Ross has got you all the fixins, buzz cuts, rock, and alternative. All super fresh, too. That sizzle track is right off the top of the show. Get Out Song for Me, new Shine Down buzz cut from their album 8, This Is Young Again. I'm back in tomorrow at 2 o'clock. Until then.
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3: Welcome to your Tuesday edition of Alternative Sound Check. I'm Ross Mahoney, hanging out with you guys till 10 o'clock tonight. Tuesday, they say, is the most productive day of the week. I don't buy it, but you know what? We got some great new music from Fontaines D.C. They just announced their fifth studio album, Dopamine Chamber, will come out on October 16th. And with that, we get a brand new song. This is called Marianne. It's Fontaines D.C., Marianne, your sizzle track of the night here on Alternative Soundcheck.

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0: That's new buzz music from Foo Fighters off their 12th studio album, Your Favorite Toy. That one is called Window. They performed in D.C. last night. They're going to return to D.C. Well, the D.C. area coming up for Tom Morello's Power to the People Festival, which is happening October 3rd, completely sold out.
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99.9 The Buzz, that's 30 Seconds to Mars, The Kill. They're planning on touring Europe next year and performing both A Beautiful Lie and the This Is War albums. I don't know if it's actually going to take place. There was a BBC documentary that came out a couple weeks ago that was pretty problematic for Jared Leto, alleging that he did all these nasty things with all these women and some underage girls. So I don't know if they're going to postpone that or just wade through the troubled waters. He's not been charged with anything. Let's just be clear about that. It's just the court of public opinion. They might decide, you know what, as a PR thing, let's just go away with this, and we'll come back in a few years and hope that people forget about this. I got the new one right now from Interpol. Their new album comes out a week from Friday. It's going to be called This Mirror Weighs a Ton. This is See Out Loud here on Alternative Soundcheck.

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Yo, this is Alternative Soundcheck. I'm Ross Mahoney. On the way, we're going to hear from Faith No More, who have announced some reunion shows next year with System of a Down throughout New Zealand and Australia, and they just added one in Brazil. So we'll let you know if they decide to come to the States. That would be pretty cool. Got the new one right now from Almost Monday. This one's called No More Regrets. Music discovery begins on Alternative Soundcheck.